0: 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And don't forget, we've got Rockies baseball for you coming up at 7 o'clock with pregame against the Giants, and that's on KOLT, 690 and 101.7 FM. Also, Pioneer is going to be getting back to the bases here shortly at 6:35, and you can hear that game on KNEB 960 AM and 100.3 FM. 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Don't go anywhere.
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8: Your weather forecast from the Platte Valley Bank Weather Center. Scattered showers and thunderstorms through mid-evening, some potentially severe, then partly cloudy skies. Overnight lows will fall into the upper 50s. High is going to be near 90 degrees for Friday. Some morning clouds, then it'll turn mostly sunny. Breezy southeast winds with lows low 60s Friday night. Upper 90s likely for this weekend, and will likely mix in some low 100s as well. That'll be the case through at least Monday and Tuesday with continued sunshine. Meteorologist Don Watzel, KNEB.
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10: Severe thunderstorm warning remains in effect for East Central Box Butte County until 6:45 this evening. That severe storm, the heaviest part of it, off to an area east of Berea this hour. These storms have had a history of producing very heavy rainfall, producing flash flood warnings, two of those that remain in effect at this hour. Torrential rainfall along with potential for 60-mile-per-hour wind gusts and half-dollar-sized hail as they move northeasterly through that area at about 20 miles per hour. Severe thunderstorm warning, East Central Box Butte County until 6:45 this evening. Flash flood warnings remain in effect for areas of North Central Box Butte and South Central Dawes County until 7:30. And a flash flood warning in effect now for northeastern Box Butte County until 8:45 tonight. Other storms in areas of northeastern Goshen and areas of Sioux County, thunderstorm activity, some of that activity fairly heavy right now. No thunderstorm warnings are attached to any of that activity, not at this hour. Not severe, but certainly some of that thunderstorm activity is strong. It could produce some wind gusts up around 45 to 50 miles an hour and maybe some smaller size hail. There are other storms in northeast Colorado. A few Several thunderstorm warnings are in effect.

0: project for areas of Northeast Colorado. Some of that activity is moved into a part of the Panhandle, parts of Cheyenne, Doolittle, and Garden County right now. The only thunderstorm warning is that thunderstorm warning that remains in effect for areas of East Central Box Butte County until 6:45, the only thunderstorm warning at present in the Panhandle. Thunderstorm watch remains in effect for all of the Panhandle areas of Northeast Colorado. That thunderstorm watch in effect until 10 tonight.
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And that is going to be on Wednesday, July 22nd. 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We will draw winners the week before each show, so get entered today.

0: It's Ella Lefty here on 94.1 The Brand. With all the summer sunshine, here's your friendly reminder that sunscreen only works if you actually put it where the sun hits. A new study found that the average person misses about 10% of their face when applying sunscreen. That's like washing your car but forgetting one of the doors. The biggest spot people miss is the bridge of your nose. 77% of people skipped it. And a lot of people miss the sides of it, too. The other big one is your eyelids. No one wants sunscreen in their eyes, but it's actually one of the more important places to protect. And don't forget the rest of your body. People commonly miss their ears, scalp, tops of their toes, the backs of their knees, even their armpits. I don't know who's getting that much direct sunlight on their arms, but apparently it's a thing. Or you can be like me and skip the sunscreen altogether. I did that actually a couple weeks ago. And got the worst sunburn of my life. I'm still peeling, and that's no lie. Gross. Yeah, a little. Educational? Absolutely. Moving on here, just a few minutes away from Dan and Shay, so stick around on The Brand.
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what he didn't do. Carly Pearce, who's gearing up to release her fifth studio album. Can't believe, number five now. Honest Woman, that comes out on August 28th. Go get the details now. Yes, on Google. It's where I got it. Hudson Westbrook next. Here's House again.

0: Luke Combs with Be By You here on 94.1 The Brand. And that is going to wrap things up for me on your Thursday. Be back with you on the finally Friday program of the week. Stick around tonight, though, because Backstage Country is going to heat up the airwaves. And we've got Corey Kent in the studio with the lovely Elena Smith at 7 o'clock till 11. So keep it right here. I'll talk to you tomorrow. Leave you with a quick break here, and then coming up afterwards, it'll be hunting, fishing, and loving every day with Luke Bryan. Stick around.
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10: Skies over the Nebraska Panhandle in eastern Wyoming will start to see some thunderstorm development, and like the past 24 hours, there is a threat for severe storms through mid-evening. Lows tonight will be in the upper 50s, getting back to near 90 degrees for Friday. Morning clouds, then mostly sunny. Lots of sun, lots of heat this weekend. Saturday and Sunday into the middle and upper 90s, and could very well get close to 100 by the time we get to Monday. Meteorologist Don Watzel, KNEB.

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4: 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The song's called Rocky Mountain Low. 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
15: from the Platte Valley Bank Weather Center. I'm meteorologist Paul Trombley. Lows level off around 58 tonight under partly cloudy skies with a slight chance of thunderstorms. Winds out of the east around 5 miles per hour. Daytime highs approaching.

0: 91 tomorrow. Lots of sunshine. Lows dip down to about 62 tomorrow night. Mainly clear skies. Lots of sunshine and dry Saturday and Sunday. Upper 90s Saturday, near 100 by Sunday. Currently 79.
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5: From the Platte Valley Bank Weather Center, I'm meteorologist Paul Trombley. Lows level off around 58 tonight under partly cloudy skies with a slight chance of thunderstorms. Winds out of the east around 5 miles per hour. Daytime highs approaching 91 tomorrow. Lots of sunshine. Lows dip down to about 62 tomorrow night, mainly clear skies. Lots of sunshine and dry Saturday and Sunday, upper 90s, Saturday near 100 by Sunday. Right now, 70.
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On a Saturday night, then I say, how you been? 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Right back.

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1: From the Platte Valley Bank Weather Center, I'm meteorologist Paul Trombley. Lows level off around 58 tonight under partly cloudy skies with a slight chance of thunderstorms. Winds out of the east around 5 miles per hour. Daytime highs approaching 91 tomorrow. Lots of sunshine. Lows dip down to about 62 tomorrow night. Mainly clear skies. Lots of sunshine and dry Saturday and Sunday. Upper 90s Saturday, near 100 by Sunday. Currently, it's 72 degrees.
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1: Y-O-Braska's new country, 94.1, the brand. It's Backstage Country. We got Corey Kent here this week. And a big announcement a few weeks ago, you let us all know that Heartland Rock and Roll is coming out September 25th.
2: Yeah. Heartland Rock and Roll, the cat's out of the bag.
1: Like, I've got to say, I love the aesthetic of this new era of yours. Like, your look, like everything that's coming together creatively, the visuals. Like, I think it's just, it's so great and so you.
2: Thank you.
1: But how much work goes into figuring out that aesthetic and that visual?
2: I mean, I think it's a lot of work, but it doesn't necessarily feel like work. Like, I'm not up at night going like, how should I look?
1: And, should I go with the cream,
2: like,
1: or the...
2: Yeah, like, it's more of just kind of a natural evolution of just getting to know yourself better and better. And
1: yeah.
2: I think for me, a lot of that searching was really me trying to maybe downplay like where I'm from and try to be different than the people that I come from and my surroundings, and just like that self-discovery. And then it's almost full circle. It's like it's coming back to like, man, I've been running from or kind of swimming upstream trying to be a little bit different, and then realizing that like who I am naturally is just a little bit different. And just like, hey, fully embrace that, like lean into that. Like, yeah, you like boots and cowboy hats and you like motorcycles and you like really destroyed pieces of clothes. You don't get rid of anything. Like, yeah, I just like wearing the same things and wearing them out. When you find something good, you stick with it. And as opposed to just trying to always look like, I don't know, the freshest in the room. Like, you've never seen me wear this shirt before. Like, stop overthinking all that stuff. Just like, be you, do what you like, lean into those things and be unapologetic about it. And that's kind of what led to, I think, the look and the aesthetic of this record, and it's just what I love the most.
1: What a liberating feeling to like finally get there, right?
2: Yeah, I think a lot of people fight that for a long time. And yeah, just kind of embracing the most natural parts of who you are and where you come from. There's a lot of freedom in that.
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18: From the Platte Valley Bank Weather Center, I'm meteorologist Paul Trombley. Lows level off around 58 tonight under partly cloudy skies with a slight chance of thunderstorms. Winds out of the east around 5 miles per hour. Daytime highs approaching 91 tomorrow. Lots of sunshine. Lows dip down to about 62 tomorrow night. Mainly clear skies. Lots of sunshine and dry Saturday and Sunday. Upper 90s Saturday, near 100 by Sunday. Currently 66.
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0: per hour. Daytime highs approaching 91. Tomorrow, lots of sunshine. Lows dip down to about 62. Tomorrow night, mainly clear skies. Lots of sunshine and dry Saturday and Sunday. Upper 90s. Saturday, near 100 by Sunday. Currently, 66.
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14: From the Platte Valley Bank Weather Center, I'm meteorologist Paul Trombley. Lows level off around 58 tonight under partly cloudy skies with a slight chance of thunderstorms. Winds out of the east around 5 miles per hour. Daytime highs approaching 91 tomorrow. Lots of sunshine. Lows dip down to about 62 tomorrow night. Mainly clear skies. Lots of sunshine and dry Saturday and Sunday. Upper 90s Saturday, near 100 by Sunday. Currently 66.
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15: I knew I'd see her around. I'd be at some party. She'd show up, and I'd be walking out. Or across some parking lot, hiding behind her sister. I'd look up, she'd be at the red light beside me in that white Maxima with the sticker on the back. I'd act

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She's so far gone, but she didn't go far. She

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5: From the Platte Valley Bank Weather Center, I'm meteorologist Paul Trombley. Lows level off around 58 overnight under partly cloudy skies with a slight chance of thunderstorms. Easterly winds around 5 miles per hour. Daytime highs approaching 91. Friday, mainly clear skies. Lows level off around 62. Friday night, mainly clear skies. Lots of sunshine and dry Saturday and Sunday. Upper 90s Saturday, near 100 by Sunday. Currently, it's 66 degrees.
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0: Wyobraska's new country, 94.1 The Brand. 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Corey Kent is here, and we were talking about your song with Ko Wetzel, Rocking Mountain Low. And it's really cool to hear you talk about your friendship with him and how you already had the friendship, and now that you have a song that's so successful together. Does that change your friendship at all, like strengthen it? Like, tell me what that does for a friendship, having this experience.
1: Yeah, I think there's like a locking arms moment that happens when you do a song with somebody. Like, you're kind of, you know, for better or worse, tying your careers together in a way. Like, that thing is gonna live forever. And so I know Ko's extremely careful about who he decides to hop on a song with. Mm-hmm. He's very careful and deliberate about who he asks to be on songs. And I've kind of, you know, been the same way. I've watched guys and girls who are a little more frivolous with that and just like not as intentional, and then I've watched people like Ko who are super intentional, and it's helped build a brand.
0: Totally.
1: Right.
0: Yeah.
1: And Ko's been masterful at building a brand. Like, you think Ko Wetzel, it's not just one song, it's the persona that is Ko. And so I know he's been super deliberate about that, which, you know, I think it does strengthen your friendship, because it shows like a mutual respect, mm-hmm, for what each other does artistically. But also, I knew we were going to be pretty good friends simply because we met in Cabo. And I feel like if you...
0: What a beautiful start.
1: If you meet in Cabo, like, you're going to be friends. Like, it's hard to, like, have a bad time in Cabo. So, we do this thing every now and then. Casey Donahue has a Boots on the Beach thing. They rent out the whole resort.
0: Oh, yeah.
1: And it's like 3 weeks of absolute madness and, you know, the biggest Texas Red Dirt fans in the world all there. And it's, you know, me and Ko and Randy Rogers and Pat Green and Casey and Josh Abbott and Mike Ryan and just all these artists that live there in the state of Texas or Oklahoma. And that was the first time I met Ko. So I knew we were off to a good start when we got to smoke a cigar in Cabo together. And it's just been fun to see that friendship develop. And like I said, just kind of get that nod of mutual respect from a guy that I've looked up to and really respected how he's gone about his business for a long time.
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15: From the Platte Valley Bank Weather Center, I'm meteorologist Paul Trombley. Lows level off around 58 overnight under partly cloudy skies with a slight chance of thunderstorms. Easterly winds around 5 miles per hour. Daytime highs approaching 91. Friday, mainly clear skies. Lows level off around 62. Friday night, mainly clear skies. Lots of sunshine and dry Saturday and Sunday, upper 90s. Saturday, near 100 by Sunday. Currently, it's 66 degrees.
0: 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You want to know what's going on with your favorite country stars? Well, that's exactly what we do when we take you behind the scenes in the music capital of the world, Nashville, of course. I'm Elena, and you're listening to Backstage Country.

0: That was so much fun. Already wrapping up this Thursday edition of Backstage Country. I'm Elena, along with this week's host, Corey Kent.
1: Thanks, Elena. Man, I've been having so much fun hanging out, sharing some of these stories behind my music, including my latest, Rocky Mountain Low.
0: We're loving every minute of it. We got one more day. You think you got it in ya?
1: You know it. Always. Meantime, we'll see y'all back here tomorrow on Backstage Country.
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14: From the Platte Valley Bank Weather Center, I'm meteorologist Megan Mulford. Slight chance of thunderstorms overnight, otherwise partly cloudy skies. Lows level off around 58. Winds out of the east at around 5 miles an hour. Daytime highs approaching 91. Friday, mainly clear skies. Lows level off around 62. Friday night, mainly clear skies. Ample sunshine and dry, Saturday and Sunday, upper 90s, Saturday, near 100 by Sunday. Right now, it's 64 degrees.
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2: From the Platte Valley Bank Weather Center, I'm meteorologist Megan Mulford. Lows around 58 overnight under partly cloudy skies. Winds out of the east at around 5 miles an hour. Mainly clear skies Friday. High temperatures reach up to 91. Lows level off around 62. Friday night, mainly clear skies. High of 98 Saturday under mainly clear skies. 100 Sunday. Looking further out, 100 Monday, 99 Tuesday, and 99 on Wednesday. Right now, it's 63 degrees.

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3: From the Platte Valley Bank Weather Center, I'm meteorologist Megan Mulford. Lows around 58 overnight under partly cloudy skies. Winds out of the east at around 5 miles an hour. Mainly clear skies Friday. High temperatures reach up to 91. Lows level off around 62. Friday night, mainly clear skies. High of 98 Saturday under mainly clear skies. 100 Sunday. Looking further out, 100 Monday, 99 Tuesday, and 99 on Wednesday. Right now, it's 63 degrees.
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7: From the Platte Valley Bank Weather Center, I'm meteorologist Megan Mulford. Lows around 58 overnight under partly cloudy skies. Winds out of the east at around 5 miles an hour. Mainly clear skies Friday. High temperatures reach up to 91. Lows level off around 62. Friday night, mainly clear skies. High of 98 Saturday under mainly clear skies. 100 Sunday. Looking further out, 100 Monday, 99 Tuesday, and 99 on Wednesday. Right now, it's 63 degrees.

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5: From the Platte Valley Bank Weather Center, I'm meteorologist Megan Mulford. 58 overnight, under partly cloudy skies, east winds at around 5 miles an hour. Mainly sunny Friday, 91. Mainly clear skies Friday night, lows level off around 62. Dry with temperatures a bit above average Saturday and Sunday, and highs from the upper 90s to near 100. Taking a look at the extended forecast, 100 Monday, 99 Tuesday, and 99 on Wednesday. Currently, it's 61 degrees.
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7: Hey there, it's Elena, and welcome to a brand new week of Backstage Country with a brand new host. 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He's toured with Morgan Wallen, John Party, Jason Aldean, Ashley McBride, Parker McCollum, just to name a few. 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
5: From the Platte Valley Bank Weather Center, I'm meteorologist Megan Mulford. Partly cloudy overnight with a low of 59. South winds at around 5 miles an hour. Lots of sunshine Friday. Daytime highs approaching 90. Lows around 63 Friday night. Clear skies and dry Saturday and Sunday. Upper 90s. Saturday near 100 by Sunday. A peak at extended shows 100 Monday, 99 Tuesday, and 99 on Wednesday. Currently, it's 59 degrees.

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4: From the Platte Valley Bank Weather Center, I'm meteorologist Megan Mulford. Partly cloudy overnight with a low of 59. South winds at around 5 miles an hour. Lots of sunshine Friday. Daytime highs approaching 90. Lows around 63 Friday night. Clear skies and dry Saturday and Sunday. Upper 90s. Saturday near 100 by Sunday. A peek at extended shows, 100 Monday, 99 Tuesday, and 99 on Wednesday. Currently, it's 59 degrees.
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1: A severe thunderstorm watch continues until 10 p.m. tonight. A severe thunderstorm watch means that conditions are favorable for the development of severe thunderstorms over the next several hours. Some of these storms may produce large hail and strong damaging straight-line winds. Although a tornadic development can't be ruled out, damaging hail and strong winds are likely to be the primary threat with developing storms. Storms can pop up quickly, so stay up to date on rapidly changing weather conditions and be prepared to take action if warnings are issued. A severe thunderstorm watch continues until 10 p.m. tonight. From the Rural Radio Storm Center, I'm meteorologist Jennifer Wojcicki.
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1: A severe thunderstorm watch continues until 10 p.m. tonight. A severe thunderstorm watch means that conditions are favorable for the development of severe thunderstorms over the next several hours. Some of these storms may produce large hail and strong damaging straight-line winds. Although a tornadic development can't be ruled out, damaging hail and strong winds are likely to be the primary threat with developing storms. Storms can pop up quickly, so stay up to date on rapidly changing weather conditions and be prepared to take action if warnings are issued. A severe thunderstorm watch continues until 10 p.m. tonight. From the Rural Radio Storm Center, I'm meteorologist Jennifer Wojcicki.
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8: From the Platte Valley Bank Weather Center, I'm meteorologist Megan Mulford. A heat advisory begins at noon tomorrow and continues until 9 p.m. Monday night. Partly cloudy overnight with a low of 60. Southwesterly winds at around 5 miles an hour. Highs level off around 90 Friday. Lows dip down to about 63 Friday night, mainly clear skies. Sunny skies and dry Saturday and Sunday, upper 90s. Saturday, near 100 by Sunday. Right now, 59.

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2: From the Platte Valley Bank Weather Center, I'm meteorologist Megan Mulford. A heat advisory begins at noon tomorrow and continues until 9 p.m. Monday night. Lots of sunshine today, with daytime highs approaching 90. Winds out of the east, 5 to 10 miles an hour. Lows level off around 63. Tonight, mainly clear skies. Ample sunshine expected tomorrow. Highs level off around 97. Dry Sunday and Monday, under clear skies, with highs near 100. Currently, it's 57 degrees.
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5: From the Platte Valley Bank Weather Center, I'm meteorologist Megan Mulford. A heat advisory begins at noon tomorrow and continues until 9 p.m. Monday night. Lots of sunshine today with daytime highs approaching 90. Winds out of the east, 5 to 10 miles an hour. Lows level off around 63. Tonight, mainly clear skies. Ample sunshine expected tomorrow. Highs level off around 97. Dry Sunday and Monday under clear skies with highs near 100. Currently, it's 57 degrees.

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3: From the Platte Valley Bank Weather Center, I'm meteorologist Megan Mulford. A heat advisory begins at noon tomorrow and continues until 9 p.m. Monday night. Lots of sunshine today with daytime highs approaching 90. Winds out of the east, 5 to 10 miles an hour. Lows level off around 63. Tonight, mainly clear skies. Ample sunshine expected tomorrow. Highs level off around 97. Dry Sunday and Monday under clear skies with highs near 100. Currently 58.
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5: From the Platte Valley Bank Weather Center, I'm meteorologist Megan Mulford. A heat advisory begins at noon tomorrow and continues until 9 p.m. Monday night. Lots of sunshine today, with daytime highs approaching 90. Winds out of the east, 5 to 10 miles an hour. Lows level off around 63. Tonight, mainly clear skies. Ample sunshine expected tomorrow. Highs level off around 97. Dry Sunday and Monday, under clear skies, with highs near 100. Currently, 58.

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3: From the Platte Valley Bank Weather Center, I'm meteorologist Derek Height. A heat advisory begins at noon tomorrow and continues until 9 p.m. Monday night. High temperatures reach up to 90 today under mainly sunny skies. Winds out of the east, 5 to 10 miles an hour. Mainly clear skies again tonight. Lows dip down to about 63. Clear skies. Tomorrow, high temperatures reach up to 97. Currently, 57.
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13: There are a few moments in sports and over a NASCAR season where you stop and realize that you are witnessing something special. And that was, for me, when Chase Elliott won last year at Echo Park Speedway in Atlanta, his home state. I got the chance to interview Chase after the race on the front stretch. The fans were going crazy. I've never felt an energy like that for a driver after a win. Not too long ago, I asked Chase, what does he remember from that moment?
15: I mean, I have not been a part of many crowd interactions that were, you know, that lively. I feel like that must be what like a country singer feels like or an entertainer does on a weekly basis. But, you know, for just a NASCAR driver, I thought that was pretty amazing. The fans deserve a lot of credit for that, right? And I think that you said it, the racing was so exciting and fun, like over the last however many laps, 15, 20 laps of that race, I think they were going to be fired up regardless. But for me, being from there and you know, that being my home track, and I had a lot of friends, you know, there that were there that I didn't even know were going, you know, so that was kind of cool to find out about later. And yeah, just a ton of energy, you know, something I'll never forget, you know, and like I said, I think the fans deserve a ton of credit for making that so special.
13: NASCAR returns to Echo Park Speedway in Atlanta this weekend. You can catch all the action on the Performance Racing Network. For PRN's Garage Pass, this is Andrew Kerlin.
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4: From the Platte Valley Bank Weather Center, I'm meteorologist Derek Height. A heat advisory begins at noon tomorrow and continues until 9 p.m. Monday night. Mainly clear skies today with daytime highs approaching 90. Winds out of the east, 5 to 10 miles an hour. Mainly clear skies again tonight. Lows dip down to about 63. Sunny skies tomorrow. High temperatures reach up to 97. Right now, it's 55 degrees.

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2: Good morning. Two juveniles are facing charges after an attempted alcohol theft and an overnight pursuit in Alliance. Alliance police say officers were called to the Maverick gas station just after 1:30 Wednesday morning after two juveniles allegedly tried to steal alcohol and fled on an electric bike. An officer spotted the bike nearby without headlights, and the riders refused to stop. The pursuit ended when the bike crashed in an alley, and both juveniles were taken into custody without injury. Police say both had been drinking and were cited for minor in possession of alcohol before being released to their parents. Police Chief David Levitt says the incident highlights the importance of parents knowing where their children are, especially during the overnight hours. The city of Kimball has a new police chief. The Kimball City Council this week unanimously approved the appointment of James Lucero, a 28-year veteran of the Denver Police Department, to fill the post. During their Tuesday meeting, Lucero said a high degree of community interaction is very important in law enforcement, and in his first few weeks, he'll work to identify and meet various stakeholders.
3: Once I identify those key stakeholders, I will announce a date and time for the very initial chief's meeting to occur. He'll probably end up meeting about once a month.
2: Lucero also explained his personal philosophy when it comes to police work, saying law enforcement should be a force of goodness and create just outcomes. From the News Center, I'm Dave Strang.
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4: Time to check sports on the Rural Radio Network this morning. I'm Chris Cottrell. Last night, the Western Nebraska Pioneers winning their third straight game. They pick up a road win 5-2, the final over Morgan County. Again, the starting pitching coming up big last night. Here's Lucas Macklin.
5: Chris Moody started with 5 innings pitched, allowed 4 hits, walked 4, struck out 2, and allowed just 2 runs, both those coming in the third inning.
4: Well, the Pios win their third straight for the weekend at Oregon Trail Park Stadium. Tonight, it's the Outlaws hosting the Buckley Bombers 19U team at 6:35. And then tomorrow, it's the Pioneers and the Outlaws back at it with first pitch at 6:35. We'll have the broadcast tomorrow on KNEB 960 and 100.3 FM starting at 6:20. In the evening, again, first pitch tomorrow night at 6:35. Same setup tonight for the Buckley Bombers 19U team and the Outlaws. Legion baseball this weekend. The Wesco Zephyrs on the road at the Grand Island Tournament. Postseason ball for the Gearing BNC Steel Juniors. They're at the B7 Area Tournament in McCook. Gearing the 2 seed. They'll open late this afternoon against Sydney. Alliance Juniors, the top seed in that B7 bracket. That tourney set to run through early next week. Gearing Platte Valley Companies was scheduled to play at home on Sunday against the Buckley Bombers. Those games have been canceled. Rockies lose last night at the Giants to open a series 8-2. That's the latest from the Sports Desk.
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7: Here's your forecast from the Platte Valley Bank Weather Center. Warm, sunny to partly sunny. Temperatures will be upper 80s today. Just a couple of isolated afternoon and evening thunderstorms. They won't be nearly as numerous. Lows tonight, mid-60s. We're under a heat advisory for the weekend. Hot. Mid-90s Saturday. Slight chance of an isolated thunderstorm. Hot. Mid to upper 90s. Sunday, Monday, Tuesday, Wednesday, Thursday of next week. With lows at night, 60s and likely dry.
8: Thank you, Don. 92, that high for today with mostly sunny conditions on the way. 10 to 15 miles per hour is what that breeze is going to be out of the southeast. 88 in Scottsbluff yesterday with marginal precipitation. Alliance got to 90. Shadron got to 92. Up in Gordon, they got 0.3 inch of rain and got to 89 degrees. 86 down in Kimball. Cheyenne at 85. Torrington at 92. And Wheatland at 89 degrees yesterday. Again, on our way to 92 degrees today for that high, here's Jason Aldean.

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1: Hello, everybody. Welcome, welcome. It's Friday. We finally made it to the end of the work week, and I can't wait to get through this show with you and get on our way to the weekend. Talking about holidays we're celebrating on this Friday, then we're going to talk about what city was named the best city in the United States. Then we'll end the hour giving away that $10 gift card to Papa Murphy's if you are the first caller and correctly answer a trivia question. Also on the way next hour, birthdays and anniversaries for today, tomorrow, and Sunday, 10, 11, 12. All those birthdays on the way next hour at 720, 308-633-9400, 308-633-9400. The number to call, text, or leave a voice message at if you got a birthday or anniversary for the weekend. Here we go. Let's start the show. It's Aaron Tippin with It's Friday. It's Friday.

0: 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Well, today, National French Fry Day, celebrating the Belgian deep-fried potato, whose origin story is disputed between fishermen in Liège and Namur, who began frying potatoes in the 17th century when rivers froze and fish were unavailable. National Kitten Day was founded by animal welfare advocate Colleen Page to celebrate cats in the first year of their lives and to drive awareness of the kitten overpopulation crisis in U.S. shelters. Bahamas Independence Day marks July 10th, 1973, when the Bahamas gained independence from Britain, ending 250 years of colonial rule over the 700-island archipelago. And Collector Car Appreciation Day was established by the SEMA Action Network to celebrate the classic and historic vehicles whose preservation drives a billion-dollar restoration industry.
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14: 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Now he's on like every next big thing list recognized by CMT, the Grand Ole Opry. He's toured with Morgan Wallen, John Party, Jason Aldean, Ashley McBride, Parker McCollum, just to name a few. We're so ready for you. Corey Kent, what's up?
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Zach Topp, south of Sanity, Wyobraska's new country, 94.1 The Brand. Blake Shelton's on the way now. It's God Gave Me You on a brand new morning.

0: Riley Green with Change My Mind, Why Obraska's New Country, 94 won the brand, 92 that high for today. 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What is your favorite city in the United States? Because Travel and Leisure just named the best cities in the United States based on over 200,000 of their readers' votes. Here are the top five leading the way: Santa Fe, New Mexico. The second year in a row that Santa Fe has earned the top spot. Readers say it's thanks to 300 days of yearly sunshine and their robust food scene. Charleston, South Carolina, which was the number one city on the list from 2013 to 2024. Savannah, Georgia at number three, New Orleans at four, and Chicago at number five. That's your list of the top favorite cities based on voters in Travel and Leisure magazine.
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7: Well, the pattern of afternoon and evening thunderstorms has been good to see here in western Nebraska, with some of you getting some nice rain this week. We're going to have a couple of showers and thunderstorms around today and maybe one or two isolated thunderstorms tomorrow. But there is going to be a significant drop off in the coverage and the amount of thunderstorms. Really today, there really won't be many. Most will be off to our south and west. Then on Saturday, we could have a few isolated cells pop up, but they'll be few and far between, but there'll be a few. Then as we get into Sunday through probably Thursday of next week, it is going to be very hot and dry. Back with more in a moment.
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7: Here's your forecast from the Platte Valley Bank Weather Center. Warm, sunny to partly sunny. Temperatures will be upper 80s today. Just a couple of isolated afternoon and evening thunderstorms. They won't be nearly as numerous. Lows tonight, mid-60s. We're under a heat advisory for the weekend. Hot. Mid-90s Saturday. Slight chance of an isolated thunderstorm. Hot. mid to upper 90s, Sunday, Monday, Tuesday, Wednesday, Thursday of next week, with lows at night 60s and likely dry.
0: 92, your high for today, breeze down at 10 to 15 miles per hour out of the southeast. KNDBFM.com has more weather information. 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

caller. You come on the air, and you just have to answer a trivia question to get that $10 gift card to Papa Murphy's. 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

0: 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Sunny conditions with a breeze at 10 to 15 miles per hour out of the southeast.
1: Well, it's time to give away a $10 gift card to Papa Murphy's this morning. This morning, speaking with Jamie out of Greeley. Jamie, how are you?
2: Good.
1: Good. Good to hear. Well, Jamie, easy question for you today. Are you ready for me to ask you for that $10 gift card to Papa Murphy's?
2: Let's do it.
1: All right. It's pretty easy. I just want you to tell me what planet is known as the red planet in our solar system.
2: Mars
1: is correct. Congratulations, Jamie. You are a winner this morning of a $10 gift card from Papa Murphy's. Hope you have a fantastic rest of your day. Thanks for playing, and I hope you have a great rest of your weekend.
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1: That's Jamie, your winner today of a $10 gift card from Papa Murphy's.
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10: I'm Pete Ricketts, candidate for Senate, and I approve this message.
11: Everything about Democrat Dan Osborne is fake.
12: Osborne says he's independent, but he's endorsed by the Democrat machine. Osborne admitted he'd give Democrats control of the Senate.
11: Dan Osborne said he'd have been the deciding vote to tax our tips, overtime, and Social Security.
12: Taking thousands out of our pockets. 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
13: A clear path and a streamline to citizenship. Just give him a damn Social Security card already.
11: Dan Osborne claims he's for the working man, but Osborne and his wife paid themselves hundreds of thousands of dollars through shady Wyoming companies they control, skirting election laws.
12: Osborne and his family have pocketed nearly $500,000 already.
11: And you know, some of that money was raised with a man who allegedly trafficked young girls for Jeffrey Epstein.
12: Gross. Don't be fooled by fake Dan Osborne.
11: Paid for by Pete Ricketts for Senate.
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3: Good morning, everyone. A 28-year veteran of the Denver Police Department has been selected as the new chief of police for the city of Kimball. The Kimball City Council this week unanimously approved the appointment of James Lucero to fill the vacancy. During the Tuesday meeting, Lucero told the council his personal philosophy on police work is that law enforcement should be a force of goodness and create just outcomes.
4: I've come up with a mission statement, a new mission statement for the Kimball Police Department. It's going to reflect my personal mission statement when it comes to police work. Essentially, I believe all police departments should engage in fair and impartial policing, timely and respectful service, and then have some sort of system of accountability where if a community member doesn't feel that their issue, their concern was addressed, they come to me and we'll have a way of finding out what went wrong. Yeah, I'll get back to you on how we can improve that and make sure we're meeting the community's expectations. I also believe the police department needs to be transparent, needs to engage in relational policing, and needs to engage in partnerships with all segments of the community.
3: Saying community interaction is very important, Lucero laid out a timeline he's setting for himself over the first year, saying it will kick off with identifying and meeting with stakeholders the first 2 weeks. That would lead to a chief's advisory group, where he would seek feedback monthly on how the department should operate and function. Lucero's first day on the job was Wednesday. From the newsroom, I'm Scott Miller.
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5: Time to check sports on the Rural Radio Network this morning. I'm Chris Cottrell. Last night, the Western Nebraska Pioneers winning their third straight game. They pick up a road win 5-2, the final over Morgan County. Again, the starting pitching coming up big last night. Here's Lucas Macklin.
6: Chris Moody started with 5 innings pitched, allowed 4 hits, walked 4, struck out 2, and allowed just 2 runs, both those coming in the third inning.
5: Well, the Pios win their third straight for the weekend at Oregon Trail Park Stadium. Tonight, it's the Outlaws hosting the Buckley Bombers 19U team at 6:35. And then tomorrow, it's the Pioneers and the Outlaws back at it with first pitch at 6:35. We'll have the broadcast tomorrow on KNEB 960 and 100.3 FM starting at 6:20. In the evening, again, first pitch tomorrow night at 6:35. Same setup tonight for the Buckley Bombers 19U team and the Outlaws. Legion Baseball this weekend. The Wesco Zephyrs on the road at the Grand Island Tournament. Postseason ball for the Gehring BNC Steel Juniors. They're at the B7 Area Tournament in McCook. Gehring the 2 seed. They'll open late this afternoon against Sydney. Alliance Juniors the top seed in that B7 bracket. That tourney set to run through early next week. Gehring Platte Valley Companies was scheduled to play at home on Sunday against the Buckley Bombers. Those games have been canceled. Rockies lose last night at the Giants to open a series 8-2. That's the latest from the sports desk.
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9: 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The Brand. Time now for our morning weather chat with meteorologist Don Day, who joins us in the Platte Valley Bank Weather Center. Good morning, Don.
10: Good morning.
9: Well, a lot of rain up in the northern part of the Panhandle, especially in the Gordon area. Meanwhile, for us here in the Scottsbluff area, not as much as we saw the day before.
10: Yeah, and that's the nature of the beast with these thunderstorms. There were pockets of good rain just about every day here for the last 3 or 4 days. We're going to lose that mojo, though. While there still will be a few isolated thunderstorms around today, and there might even be one or two tomorrow, nothing like what we've seen, as we're all going to be under the influence of this very strong ridge of high pressure.
9: Yeah, you talk about that. We're about to see temperatures start to soar into the 90s again today, and then it just continues to climb through the weekend.
10: Yeah, today will be the coolest day in the upper 80s to near 90, and then it's 90s flirting with triple digits this weekend, and I'm afraid this heat is going to have some legs. It's probably going to go through all of next week, and we're looking at very little in the way of any really good precipitation chance. If there's any good news, is the worst of the heat wave is going to stay to our north. You're going to see hundreds in the Dakotas, into Montana, northern Wyoming. We may eclipse 100 here today. Not today, but over the weekend and early next week as well. But the worst of it is going to stay to our north.
9: And not only that, a little bit of a blast furnace situation. See those winds ticking up over the weekend as we get into it as well.
10: Well, and that leads us to the discussion of, even though we've had a little bit of moisture here lately, things are going to dry out really quickly and fire danger is going to be real high.
9: So, and those temperatures soar for the weekend, and we'll just sit here and get through it. Don, thanks for joining us this morning. We'll chat with you again on Monday.
10: Stay cool.
9: I will try. It's meteorologist Don Day joining us in the Platte Valley Bank Weather Center. In the backyard, we're climbing to 92 for that high today as we look ahead to a very warm weekend. KNEBFM.com has more weather information. Here's Luke Combs with Be By You.

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1: Welcome to the second hour of this Friday show, everybody. Happy to have you along. We're about set to play the Pepsi Pop Quiz, your chance to win yourself a pack of Pepsi product, courtesy of Pepsi Cola of Western Nebraska. Then we're talking our question of the day, the French fry debate. What is your favorite shape and or style of French fry? And then we'll end the hour talking about a Waymo that did this to some misbehaving teens it was driving. Up in a couple of minutes, it's birthdays and anniversaries. You have about 3.5 minutes to get those in before it's too late. So call, text, or leave a voice message at 308-633-9400 if you have a birthday or anniversary coming up for today, tomorrow, or Sunday. Here's Brett Young. Pepsi Pop Quiz next.

0: Brett Young with Here Tonight, why Obraska's new country, 94.1 The Brand, 92 your high for today. It's time now for today's Pepsi Pop Quiz question. To win, all you have to do is text the correct answer to 308-633-9400. That will enter your name into a drawing, and if your name gets pulled out of that drawing, you're going to come and pick out a pack of Pepsi product, courtesy of Pepsi Cola of Western Nebraska. Well, this country music star got his star on the Music City Walk of Fame back on Wednesday. He was introduced by Jordan Davis, and in his heartfelt speech, he said, quote, "Thank you for singing these songs louder than I ever could. Thank you for letting my music become a small part of your life. This star may have my name on it, but it belongs to a heck of a lot of people." What country music star got his star on the Music City Walk of Fame back on Wednesday? I'll give it away to you. He is the son of Rhett Atkins. Who got their country music Walk of Fame star on Wednesday? Text the correct answer to 308-633-9400 for your chance to be a winner in the Pepsi Pop Quiz.
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0: Happy birthday today to Yvonne Randall from your family. Happy birthday to Jared Phillips. Happy birthday from the Chicken Ranch. Happy birthday to Michelle Pohl of Bridgeport. Happy birthday to Cassie Steinbrecher of Hemming Ford. Happy birthday to Leanne Grasmick. 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And happy birthday today to Russell Mills. 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Happy birthday to Alan Hecht from Ace Schultz, who hopes to have an amazing day. And happy birthday tomorrow to Honora from Uncle and Auntie.
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0: Time now for the answer to today's Pepsi Pop Quiz question. I wanted you to answer the question, who got their Music City Walk of Fame star on Wednesday? The correct answer was Thomas Rhett. If you texted Thomas Rhett to our number, check your text because you may be a winner this morning in the Pepsi Pop Quiz. Again, Thomas Rhett, the answer today in the Pepsi Pop Quiz. I'll let you know who our winner is coming up after John Party sings Friday Night Heartbreaker.

John Party with Friday Night Heartbreaker, why Nebraska's new country, 94.1 The Brand. Congratulations this morning goes to Jerry Revel, your winner this morning in the Pepsi Pop Quiz after correctly answering Thomas Rhett and winning the drawing today. Again, congratulations, Jerry. Tune back in on Monday around 7:15 for your next chance to win in the Pepsi Pop Quiz. On the way now, it's Dylan Scott with Nobody. Jerry, your winner in the Pepsi Pop Quiz this morning.

Luke Bryan, Country and She Knows It, Wyobraska's new country, 94.1 The Brand. Are you ready to hit the road this summer? 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One lucky winner is going to score a $250 Sinclair gas card each Friday, courtesy of Essential Fuels. Our winner today was Scott over in Gearing. Again, it's easy. All you have to do is head online, KNDBFM.com, click on the contest tab, then select Freedom to Roam. Answer a few quick questions so we can get to know you. And don't forget the most important part. You need a keyword to complete your entry. Today's keyword is family. And that keyword is for the entire weekend. So come on back Monday. We'll have a brand new keyword for you. Make sure you're listening for more chances to enter. Freedom to Roam is brought to you in part by the Scottsbluff County Fair, Big Iron's Craig Sitzman, Essential Fuels, and the North Platte NRD. Question of the day today, a debate. What is the best French fry shape or style? Jean leads the way saying crinkle runs a style. Alex also says anything but steak cut. If I wanted a whole fried potato, I would have whole ordered a whole fried potato. A hot take out of Alex over on the trail this morning. And a good answer out of Jean also over on the trail this morning. Crinkle cut cooked in duck fat, pretty fancy from Tom. Sprinkled with Eddie Fry seasoning from Ed's Deli in Deptford, New Jersey. Raylene says crinkle cut or whatever McDonald's is called. Nicole says Del Taco's crinkle cut fries. Runs or Scotty's from Miranda. Mark Ryan says he's not particular. A French fry is a French fry. Wrong answer, Mark. Scotty's from Janelle. Laura says Runza has the best crinkle fries. Kelly says any and all. Adam says sweet potato waffle fry. That's a good one. Tony says the thin

0: ones, as long as they are warm, fresh cut the best, like at the Little Dairy Shack in Crawford. Jim says waffle fries with queso cheese dip, waffle from Gail. Beer batter fries down in Potter, Nebraska from Laura. Troy says potato cakes. Haley says waffle fries, curly fries from Larry. Anna says all of them, and Dan ends the list saying Runza crinkle cut are his favorite. Runza crinkle cut are up there for me, but I do really, really enjoy. I think my favorite style has to be a waffle fry. Thanks, everybody, for participating in today's question of the day and everybody for participating throughout the entire week. We're back on Monday. See if we have one posted for you coming your way on Sunday at noon for Monday.
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6: 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You know, vehicles are expensive nowadays, Bill, and the preventive maintenance is the best thing you can do.
7: I'm Pete Ricketts, candidate for Senate, and I approve this message.
8: Everything about Democrat Dan Osborne is fake.
9: Osborne says he's independent, but he's endorsed by the Democrat machine. Osborne admitted he'd give Democrats control of the Senate.
8: Dan Osborne said he'd have been the deciding vote to tax our tips, overtime, and Social Security,
9: taking thousands out of our pockets. 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
8: Dan Osborne claims he's for the working man, but Osborne and his wife paid themselves hundreds of thousands of dollars through shady Wyoming companies they control, skirting election laws.
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13: Here's your forecast from the Platte Valley Bank Weather Center. Warm, sunny to partly sunny. Temperatures will be upper 80s today. Just a couple of isolated afternoon and evening thunderstorms. They won't be nearly as numerous. Lows tonight, mid-60s. We're under a heat advisory for the weekend. Hot. Mid-90s Saturday. Slight chance of an isolated thunderstorm. Hot. Mid to upper 90s. Sunday, Monday, Tuesday, Wednesday, Thursday of next week. With lows at night, 60s and likely dry.
0: Thank you, Don. That heat begins today. 92, that high, with a breeze out of the southeast, 10 to 15 miles per hour. 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

0: Ella Langley, it's Be Her, Wyobraska's new country, 94.1 The Brand. In the backyard, we're climbing to 92 degrees for that high. You can visit KNEBFM.com for more weather information. Well, a pair of 15-year-olds in California learned the hard way that a robo-taxi is always paying attention. Police in San Mateo say two teens were riding in a Waymo self-driving vehicle earlier this week while drinking alcohol and firing water beads from a toy gun at people outside the car. But the Waymo's onboard cameras detected the behavior and the vehicle pulled into a shopping center parking lot while notifying the company's support team. Soon after, police were called to the scene, an officer surrounded the vehicle and detained both teens. Waymo says its vehicles have interior cameras, and in urgent situations, employees can access live video during a ride, which means it might drive you straight to the police department.
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3: Good morning, everyone. Troopers with the Nebraska State Patrol removed 35 impaired drivers from the roadways over the Independence Day holiday. Throughout the extended weekend, July 2nd through the 6th, troopers performed high visibility patrols and traffic control around many community gatherings while watching for impaired drivers. In addition to the 35 arrests for driving under the influence, troopers also issued 596 citations for speeding, including 23 that involved speeds over 100 miles an hour. Troopers also issued 34 citations for driving under suspension, 29 for no seatbelt or improper child restraints, as well as assisting 174 motorists during the campaign. The effort was made possible due in part to grant funding from the Nebraska Department of Transportation's Highway Safety Office. Korean War veterans across the state are being recognized by Nebraska this year with the presentation of a special challenge coin. On Friday afternoon, Governor Pillen will present these recognition coins to members of the Western Nebraska Veterans Home in Scotts Bluff. Of the nearly 55,000 Nebraskans who served during the war, an estimated 2,400 are still with us, and the goal is to honor as many of them as possible. On July 24th, the Nebraska Department of Veterans Affairs and the governor will host a special ceremony at the Nebraska State Capitol Building. From the Rural Radio Newsroom, I'm Scott Miller.
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4: Time to check sports again on the Rural Radio Network. I'm Chris Cottrell. The Western Nebraska Pioneers make it three straight wins. They knock off Morgan County on the road last night 5-2. Three straight for the Pios for the weekend at Oregon Trail Park Stadium. Tonight, you've got the Outlaws hosting the Buckley Bombers 19U team at 6:35. And then tomorrow, it's the Pioneers and Outlaws back at it again. First pitch tomorrow night, 6:35. We'll have the broadcast on KNEB tomorrow evening starting at 6:20. Legion Baseball this weekend. The West Coast Zephyrs are on the road at the Grand Island Tournament starting today. They'll open this afternoon against Grand Island USAVE. That's the number two team there in GI. Wesco hoping to land a top two or three seed for the area tournament next weekend. They're at the Grand Island Tournament with games each of the next 3 days. For the Gehring BNC Steel Juniors, their postseason starting this weekend. They'll play at the B7 Area Tournament in McCook. BNC Steel, the 2 seed. They'll open late this afternoon against Sydney. Alliance Juniors, the 1 seed in that juniors bracket. That tournament runs through early next week. For Gehring Platte Valley Companies, they were scheduled to play 2 games at home against Buckley on Sunday. Those games have been canceled. No games this weekend for the Gehring Seniors. And last night in baseball, the Colorado Rockies lose their series opener, opening a 4-game set at the San Francisco Giants. The Giants win it 8-2. That's the latest here at the Sports Desk this hour. I'm Chris Cottrell.
5: Here's your forecast from the Platte Valley Bank Weather Center. Warm, sunny to partly sunny. Temperatures will be upper 80s today. Just a couple of isolated afternoon and evening thunderstorms. They won't be nearly as numerous. Lows tonight, mid-60s. We're under a heat advisory for the weekend. Hot. Mid-90s Saturday. Slight chance of an isolated thunderstorm. Hot. Mid to upper 90s. Sunday, Monday, Tuesday, Wednesday, Thursday of next week. With lows at night, 60s and likely dry.
6: 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Visit KNEBFM.com for more weather information. 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
1: Good morning, everybody. Hour number three is here, and we're about set to play Regandas Auto Center Monogram Money to end your work week. Then we're going to talk about three things you should always wash your hands after touching, and then celebrity news headlines. Then we're going to talk about why passengers are currently suing airlines after they paid extra for tickets and ended up being stuck in this spot instead. And then we'll end the hour with news from Nashville coming your way around 8:50. It's Cody Johnson today talking about Brothers Osborne. Here's Luke Combs.
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1: 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We'll spin three initials, and if those initials are yours in the order we call them, you win. 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
0: Let's do just that. Up for grabs today, $150.56. Your first initial this morning is an M, like Michael or Melissa. M, your first initial. Following up that M on the way, it's a Z, like Zachary or Zelda, Zyra. M, Z, and your final initial this morning is a B, like Brown or, wow, blanking on the B's today, Baker, Bailey, Brooks. M, Z, B are your initials on this Friday morning. Are they yours as of now and as of this time? If they are, it must be your real name. No nicknames, former names, or maiden names are allowed. You have 2 minutes to call us. 308-633-9400 is the number. If your initials this morning are M, Z, B, those 2 minutes to call it and win start right now.
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0: 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Our initials were M, Z, B. We had $9.41 to the jackpot. 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
8: 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Osborne admitted he'd give Democrats control of the Senate.
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7: Dan Osborne claims he's for the working man, but Osborne and his wife paid themselves hundreds of thousands of dollars through shady Wyoming companies they control, skirting election laws.
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I Knew It, I Knew You, Why Obraska's New Country, 94.1 The Brand. Well, if you want to reduce your chances of getting sick, here are three things you should always wash your hands after touching. Touch screens and pin pads, things like the ATM, ordering on a tablet at a restaurant or coffee shop, or doing self-checkout or punching in your phone number at the grocery store. Two, grocery cart handles. A lot of different hands touch those things every single day, and some of those hands are unwashed. They've been handling raw meat packages or have been taking care of sick children. And last on the list, your phone. You take it with you everywhere you go, and it's picking up germs all along the way. From the bathroom, the gym, you name it. And chances are you're not cleaning it that often either. There's your list of three things you should always wash your hands after touching. Here's Lee Bryce.

0: 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Time for your celebrity news headlines this morning. Madonna's new album is earning rave reviews. It'll be a chance to watch a Grammy win a Grammy. 30 million Americans watched the U.S. men's team's World Cup game against Belgium. In fact, it's easier to list who didn't show up for the game, which was the U.S. men's team. And Coldplay is performing at the FIFA World Cup final halftime show, which means the end of the tournament will also be the end of a couple of marriages.
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got to Tucson. Jordan Davis got to Tucson too late. Wyobraska's new country, 94.1 The Brand. If you paid extra for a window seat on an airplane, you expect to, you know, sit at a window. Well, now some passengers are suing United and Delta because they charged up to $170 extra for so-called window seats and then had to sit next to a blank wall. United argued that a window seat simply means a seat next to the side of the aircraft and that it doesn't guarantee a window. A federal judge, however, just recently allowed the lawsuit to move forward. The missing windows aren't a mistake. Aircraft design and cabin layouts mean some rows simply cannot have windows. Several airlines, including United, Delta, Alaska, JetBlue, and Ryanair, all have some of these seats. But since the lawsuit, United has updated its website to warn customers when a seat doesn't actually come with a view. Megan Maroney's on the way next. Beautiful Things, which is what you miss out on seeing if you don't get that window seat.

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0: Cody Johnson's collaboration with Brothers Osborne was foolproof on many levels. First of all, that's the actual name of the Banks on Trinity track, plus the Texas Cowboy and the siblings from Maryland already had a bit of a mutual admiration society going.
2: Cody reached out to us. He wanted us to perform on his album. We love everything he does. I mean, one of the best singers on the planet, plus puts out great material, just great production, great singing, everything. He's legit. We've been kind of fans of each other, just kind of coming up through the ranks. So it's definitely something you don't want to turn down. Typically, the song you have to like, preferably, and we got the song, we're like, oh, this is amazing. Like, this song is so good. Yeah. It was an easy yes for us.
0: If you haven't heard Foolproof, you can check out Cody, John, and TJ Osborne's performance at the annual CMA Fest special, which is still available to stream on Hulu.
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1: Welcome to the final hour of the work week, everybody, for me at least. We got Stupid Criminals coming your way in just a couple of minutes. Then we're going to talk about what happened this week in the world of science. Extra news headlines coming your way halfway through the hour. Good news after those extra news headlines, and then five random facts to send you on your way and into the weekend. Here's Ella Langley and Morgan Wallen with I Can't Love You Anymore to kick off the 9 o'clock hour on a brand new morning.

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1: In the criminal justice system, the people are represented by two separate yet equally important groups: the police who investigate crime and the district attorneys who prosecute the offenders. Some criminals are just plain stupid. These are their stories.
0: Well, some people have a green thumb, but others have a greedy thumb instead. An antique mall in Kansas is hoping someone recognizes a woman caught on surveillance video digging up decorative plants and driving away with them. And the business says this is not the first time. Last year, they think the same person stole entire planters, so employees zip-tied them down, but then those got cut. So this year, they chained the planters to the building. They thought that that would solve the problem, but this time, instead of taking the pots, the suspect dug the flowers out by hand and left the empty planters behind. Here's the part that sucks. The employee says he bought the colorful plants with his own money and spent months watering and caring for them. Police are still investigating and hopefully we'll find the plant thief soon.
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17: Here's your forecast from the Platte Valley Bank Weather Center. Warm, sunny to partly sunny. Temperatures will be upper 80s today. Just a couple of isolated afternoon and evening thunderstorms. They won't be nearly as numerous. Lows tonight, mid-60s. We're under a heat advisory for the weekend. Hot. Mid-90s Saturday. Slight chance of an isolated thunderstorm. Hot. Mid to upper 90s, Sunday, Monday, Tuesday, Wednesday, Thursday of next week. Close at night, 60s and likely dry.
0: 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You can swing by KNDBFM.com for more weather information for your whole weekend. 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

Bailey Zimmerman, Chevy Silverado, Wyobraska's New Country, 94.1 The Brand. Time for some nerd news, covering the most important news for your brain. Here's a quick rundown of this week in science. Scientists have developed a new process to capture carbon dioxide using waste products from cheese and tofu. They found a way to turn the leftover proteins into tiny porous beads that can absorb CO2 more efficiently. The beads can then release the captured carbon using way less energy than conventional methods and could be reused multiple times. They're hoping this could help reduce carbon emissions and food industry waste. Researchers have developed a painless mouth swab that detects oral cancer, and it works with 95.5% accuracy. The test uses a small brush to collect cells from your mouth, and you get results in less than an hour. And the best part is that you don't actually need a biopsy, meaning it's cheaper and less invasive. And scientists have identified the world's fastest spider after testing 258 species. It's the huntsman spider, and luckily it's only native to Australia. They thought the fastest spider was going to be the Moroccan flick-flack spider, but the huntsman topped them all, reaching speeds of 8 miles per hour, faster than most humans. Don't let that haunt your nightmares. Here's Luke Combs with Doing This.

0: Luke Bryan, country song came on. Wyobraska's new country 94.1 The Brand. 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
0: Time for your extra news headlines this morning. Today is National Pina Colada Day. It's okay to like them, just please don't sing about it. 9 in 10 Americans don't know the risk in eating hot dogs. And that is why healthcare CEOs are billionaires. And experts say it should only take 3 to 10 minutes to have a bowel movement. It sounds like these experts don't have any kids they need a break from.
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Let's get you your good news this morning. A nonprofit called the Montana Bar Fairies are going viral for rewarding people who make the safe choice not to drive after drinking. Volunteers are leaving $5 coffee gift cards under the windshield wipers of cars left overnight at bars, thanking the owners for taking a cab home instead of risking a DUI. A Connecticut family's husky is a hero after stepping between a young child and a charging black bear. Home security footage captured the bear running toward the child, but then the dog sprinted across the yard to confront the bear and chased it away. The child and dog were unharmed, and the owner says he was rewarding the brave husky with a T-bone steak. And a 94-year-old man from New Zealand has been officially recognized by the Guinness World Records as the world's oldest water skier. His name is Brian Murray, and he earned the title at 94 years and 318 days, just a few weeks before his 95th birthday. Brian has been water skiing since 1955 and has no plans to retire, so he can extend his record even further. He said, quote, "You don't stop because you are too old. You get old because you stop being active." There's your good news this morning. Here's Kane Brown with One Mississippi.

0: Kenny Chesney, Carry On, Wyobraska's New Country, 94.1 The Brand, 92 That High. For today, KeenUBFM.com has all your weather information. Time to get out of the studio for the week, but first, 5 random facts to share with you. The English lexicon consists of about 170,000 total words, or 220,000 if you're counting obsolete words. But that jumps to around 1 million if you include scientific jargon, prefixed and suffixed words, and technical acronyms. Domesticated cats are never mentioned in the Bible, even though they were common at the time. Google sees the biggest spike in people searching for hangover cures on January 1st. November 1st, the day after Halloween, is second. The CIA had to approve every episode of the FX show The Americans about Russian spies living undercover in the U.S. just to make sure they didn't reveal classified information. And Philadelphia is powered on by burning money, as the Federal Reserve in Philly takes money that's too worn out to be in circulation and sends it to local power plants where it is burned for electricity. There's your 5 random facts to send you into the weekend. I hope you all have a great one, and I'll talk to you on Monday.
1: 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It's a great day to be alive.
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11: Here's your forecast from the Platte Valley Bank Weather Center. Warm, sunny to partly sunny. Temperatures will be upper 80s today. Just a couple of isolated afternoon and evening thunderstorms. They won't be nearly as numerous. Lows tonight, mid-60s. We're under a heat advisory for the weekend. Hot. Mid-90s Saturday. Slight chance of an isolated thunderstorm. Hot. Mid to upper 90s. Sunday, Monday, Tuesday, Wednesday, Thursday of next week. With lows at night, 60s and likely dry.
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0: Low Cash with Wyobraska's New Country, 94.1 The Brand. Opening moments here for us for the midday show. Welcome aboard. Great to have you listening. My name's Chris Cottrell. Our show till 2 o'clock this afternoon. Well, we had a big holiday weekend last weekend locally. Here for this weekend, basically another holiday with Oregon Trail Days underway. We'll run through some of the activities taking place this weekend and spots and times throughout the show the rest of the day today. And again, we'll update you on things. I'll be in tomorrow for the Saturday show here starting at 10. So hopefully everybody's Oregon Trail Days weekend off to a good start and everybody with plenty of fun lined up for the next few days. We'll tell you about how the weather's going to be treating things out there shortly with our Wyobraska forecast.
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5: Here's your forecast from the Platte Valley Bank Weather Center. Warm, sunny to partly sunny. Temperatures will be upper 80s today. Just a couple of isolated afternoon and evening thunderstorms. They won't be nearly as numerous. Lows tonight, mid-60s. We're under a heat advisory for the weekend. Hot. Mid-90s Saturday. Slight chance of an isolated thunderstorm. Hot. Mid to upper 90s, Sunday, Monday, Tuesday, Wednesday, Thursday of next week. With lows at night, 60s and likely dry.

Wyobraska's New Country. That was MacArthur with Tim McGraw, Eric Church, Morgan Wallen, and of course Hardy. This is Miranda Lambert's Bluebird.

John Morgan on the brand, Wyobraska's new country, Oregon Trail Days, activities up and running. Kitty Parade just getting started. That's over in Gehring, of course. 10 a.m. was the start time for the Kitty Parade, so that's underway. Running throughout the morning and afternoon, you've got mud volleyball at the grade school, junior high, and high school for locations there. Kitty games in the park taking place starting here at 10:30 and running until noon. We'll touch on some other activities a little bit later on here during the midday show. Oregon Trail Day.

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Post Malone and Blake Shelton, our number one for us today here, Chris in studio. 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

0: Coe Wetzel and Corey Kent with Rocky Mountain Low here on 94.1 The Brand. Another check on our weekend weather forecast right around the bend. 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
9: Here's your forecast from the Platte Valley Bank Weather Center. Warm, sunny to partly sunny. Temperatures will be upper 80s today. Just a couple of isolated afternoon and evening thunderstorms. They won't be nearly as numerous. Lows tonight, mid-60s. We're under a heat advisory for the weekend. Hot. Mid-90s Saturday. Slight chance of an isolated thunderstorm. Hot. mid to upper 90s Sunday, Monday, Tuesday, Wednesday, Thursday of next week. With lows at night, 60s and likely dry.

Ella Langley following up Scotty McCreary, 94.1 The Brand. Couple more to work through, and then we'll check birthdays and anniversaries for the weekend. Here's Thomas Rent.

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1: All right, we look at weekend birthdays. Who's celebrating today? Yvonne Randall is. Happy birthday to you from the family. Jared Phillips wishing you a happy birthday. It's everyone from the Chicken Ranch, Jared, in Bridgeport. Michelle Pohl celebrating one today. Happy birthday in Hemmingford to Cassie Steinbrecher. Leanne Grassmick, happy birthday and love the family. And Russell Mills rounds out our Friday birthdays. Looking ahead to tomorrow, birthday time for Arnie Harmon. Happy birthday there to you, Arnie, from the coffee crowd. Alan Heck from Ace Schultz. Ace wishing you a happy birthday and an amazing day tomorrow. And an early shout out as well. Happy birthday tomorrow. Early wishes from Uncle and Auntie go out to Honora. Honora, Alan, and Army, all the A's tomorrow with birthdays. And then today again celebrating Russell, Leanne, Cassie, Michelle, Jared, and Yvonne.
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9: Here's your weather forecast from the Platte Valley Bank Weather Center. Sunny skies to wrap up our work week. Clear conditions for tonight. This afternoon, highs in the lower 90s with lows in the lower 60s. Upper 90s and low 100s Saturday and Sunday. Lots of sun, mild conditions with clear skies overnight. Heat advisories in effect with fire weather watches as well. Southerly winds will pick up at times in the afternoon and early evening. Little relief Monday and Tuesday as we keep temps near 100. Meteorologist Don Watzel on KNEB.

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0: Party with Boots Off on 94.1 The Brand. All your favorite artists right here. Wyobraska's New Country still coming up this hour. We've got tunes from Josh Ross, Justin Moore, and also a little bit later on, we'll give them to you in the complete, exact order I'm going to play them. I'll say this, late in the hour, Cole Swindell, some others mixed in there for you as well. Later this hour, we'll also check on those days that end in Y for our Friday.
1: Fireworks may be over, but the savings are still going strong at Main.

0: others mixed in there for you as well. Later this hour, we'll also check on those days that end in Y for our Friday.
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0: That was Boston from Stella Lefty. 94 won the brand. Why Obraska's new country as we look at days that end in Y for Friday, July the 10th. It's National French Fry Day, celebrating the Belgian deep-fried potato whose origin story it is disputed between fishermen in Liège and Namur who began frying potatoes back in the 17th century. Speaking of Belgium, they play a big soccer match today against Spain in the World Cup. National Kitten Day, that's today, founded by animal welfare advocate Colleen Page to celebrate cats in the first year of their lives and to drive awareness of the kitten overpopulation crisis in United States shelters. Bahamas Independence Day today as well. And you've got Collector Car Appreciation Day. That was established by the SEMA Action Network to celebrate the classic and historic vehicles whose preservation drives a multi-billion dollar restoration industry. There you have it. Some days that end in Y and a little origin stories and info on each of them for today.
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9: Here's your weather forecast from the Platte Valley Bank Weather Center. Sunny skies to wrap up our work week. Clear conditions for tonight. This afternoon, highs in the lower 90s with lows in the lower 60s. Upper 90s and low 100s Saturday and Sunday. Lots of sun, mild conditions with clear skies overnight. Heat advisories in effect with fire weather watches as well. Southerly winds will pick up at times in the afternoon and early evening. Little relief Monday and Tuesday as we keep temps near 100. Meteorologist Don Watzel on KNEB.

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4: Good afternoon. The city of Kimball has a new police chief. The Kimball City Council this week unanimously approved the appointment of James Lucero, a 28-year veteran of the Denver Police Department, to fill the post. During their Tuesday meeting, Lucero said a high degree of community interaction is very important in law enforcement, and in his first few weeks, he'll work to identify and meet various stakeholders.
5: Once identify those key stakeholders, I will announce a date and time for the very initial chief's meeting to occur. We're going to call it the chief's advisory group. It'll probably end up meeting about once a month, let's say like the fourth Thursday of every month. This initial meeting will include where the police department and the chief in particular want feedback on how the community and elected officials feel that the police department should operate and function under the new chief. Are there things that aren't being done that you think should be done? I want to hear those recommendations and ideas.
4: Lucero started his new duties on Wednesday. Eastern portions of Wildcat Hill State Recreation Area are closed to vehicle access for improvement to certain camping amenities. The project will add electrical campsites and a shower house to the park's eastern campground, which previously offered basic non-electric camping only. Funding for the project comes from state capital maintenance funds and Nebraska Game and Parks funds generated through state park user fees. From the News Center, I'm Dave Strang.
0: Now the latest from the sports desk.
6: Let's check some sports for you over the noon hour. A quick update from the desk. I'm Chris Cottrell. Legion baseball this weekend. The Wesco Zephyrs on the road at the Grand Island Tournament starting today. They'll open this afternoon against Grand Island USAVE, their number two team there in GI. Zephyrs head coach Jason Blanco on the type of competition they'll see this weekend.
7: We've played USAVE once earlier this year, and I think we beat them in a good game. Those guys can really hit. They're going to be able to pitch, so we got to be ready. So it's going to be good for us. We might see them in the area tournaments, depending on how things play out. So I got Eric. We got Eric going that game, and then Holdridge don't know much about. I know Stewart had a really good spring, and they're having a pretty good summer, so they're going to be good. And I don't know much about the Kansas team, but I'm sure they got a guy. So we just got to be ready to go. And really, like I said, the things we've been working on this week and how the guys are responding, we're looking forward to it.
6: Wesco hoping to land a top two or three seed for the area tournament next weekend. They're at the Grand Island Tournament games each of the next 3 days. Postseason baseball this weekend for the Gehring BNC Steel Juniors at the B7 area tournament. That's in McCook. Gehring the two seed. They'll open late this afternoon against Sydney. Alliance the top seed in that B7 juniors bracket. That tournament set to run through early next week. Oregon Trail Park Stadium tonight. It's the Outlaws hosting the Buckley Bombers 19U team. First pitch will be at 6:35. That's the latest from the sports desk.
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9: Here's your weather forecast from the Platte Valley Bank Weather Center. Sunny skies to wrap up our work week. Clear conditions for tonight. This afternoon, highs in the lower 90s with lows in the lower 60s. Upper 90s and low 100s Saturday and Sunday. Lots of sun, mild conditions with clear skies overnight. Heat advisories in effect with fire weather watches as well. Southerly winds will pick up at times in the afternoon and early evening. Little relief Monday and Tuesday as we keep temps near 100. Meteorologist Don Watzel on KNEB.

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0: Zimmerman, Luke Combs, 94.1 The Brand. Why Obraska's New Country plays right here. Oregon Trail Days weekend in full force. Panhandle Quilt Guild Regional Quilt Show just getting underway here over the noon hour. That runs till 5 o'clock this evening there at Gehring High School. The Street Vault from noon until 3. That's just starting up. And, of course, looking ahead tonight, you've got the 22nd Annual Rod and Custom Car Show in front of the courthouse starting at 5 o'clock. 40th Annual Food Fair. 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

94.1 The Brand, Wyobraska's new country. Chris Cottrell with you. We've got this hour and next to get through a Friday midday show. Appreciate you finding us.

0: Kenny Chesney and Happy Does right here on 94.1 The Brand. Head sports early this hour. If you missed any of that, baseball tonight, no broadcast, but there is a game at Oregon Trail Park Stadium with the Outlaws playing the Buckley 19U team, 6:35. Pios and Outlaws then tomorrow night, and we'll have coverage starting at 6:20 on KNEB. First pitch will be at 6:35. Wesco Legion Baseball, the Zephyrs on the road this weekend at the Grand Island Tournament. No games for the Gehring seniors. The Gehring BNC Steel Juniors start their postseason area tournament in McCook.
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7: We make

Here's your weather forecast from the Platte Valley Bank Weather Center. Sunny skies to wrap up our work week. Clear conditions for tonight. This afternoon, highs in the lower 90s with lows in the lower 60s. Upper 90s and low 100s Saturday and Sunday. Lots of sun, mild conditions with clear skies overnight. Heat advisories in effect with fire weather watches as well. Southerly winds will pick up at times in the afternoon and early evening. Little relief Monday and Tuesday as we keep temps near 100. Meteorologist Don Watzel on KNEB.

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Right now, Dylan Scott.

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0: Final hour for the midday show on 94.1 The Brand, Wyobraska's new country. It is a hot and sunny weekend for all your Oregon Trail Days activities, festivities, and getting out and around town. We've got a full weather forecast to pass along to you for not just here, but the entire Wyobraska region. That's coming up.
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11: Here's your weather forecast from the Platte Valley Bank Weather Center. Sunny skies to wrap up our work week. Clear conditions for tonight. This afternoon, highs in the lower 90s with lows in the lower 60s. Upper 90s and low 100s Saturday and Sunday. Lots of sun, mild conditions with clear skies overnight. Heat advisories in effect with fire weather watches as well. Southerly winds will pick up at times in the afternoon and early evening. Little relief Monday and Tuesday as we keep temps near 100. Meteorologist Don Watzel on KNEB.

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Gabby Barrett coming up next. 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

0: country. Again, some Oregon Trail Days activities that are continuing this hour. You've got the street vault running until 3 o'clock. Looking ahead to tonight, the 22nd annual Rod and Custom Car Show runs from 5 to 9. 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
12: Blaney, bottom of the racetrack. Chastain makes it three wide. He'd like to take a spot here on the backstretch.
11: It's the Quaker State 400.
12: Ross Chastain shot out of a cannon from the sixth starting spot. He has already moved up to second. Here comes Larson, just like I said.

0: new tires really fast. He's going to pull it off in three. He'll try it in two. Barely squeezes ahead of Hamlin.
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0: 94.1 The Brand, Chris Cottrell closing things out in studio. Just a few more minutes remain for our midday show today as we roll into this Oregon Trail Days weekend. We'll get you another updated forecast. That's coming up. Nick will be in with his show then starting at 2. What about tonight? Backstage Country closing out a full week as your special guest co-host. It'll be Corey Kent, Backstage Country, here tonight at 7 o'clock. I'll be back in again tomorrow morning for the Saturday show starting at 10 a.m. Between now and then, enjoy the start of your weekend. Enjoy everything Oregon Trail Days weekend related.
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9: Here's your weather forecast from the Platte Valley Bank Weather Center. Sunny skies to wrap up our work week. Clear conditions for tonight. This afternoon, highs in the lower 90s with lows in the lower 60s. Upper 90s and low 100s Saturday and Sunday. Lots of sun, mild conditions with clear skies overnight. Heat advisories in effect with fire weather watches as well. Southerly winds will pick up at times in the afternoon and early evening. Little relief Monday and Tuesday as we keep temps near 100. Meteorologist Don Watzel on KNEB.

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Luke Combs here on 94.1 The Brand, and my name is Nick. Joining you here again on a Friday. Finally, we're here to the weekend, and I'm looking forward to this one because I get to take a week off. So we're going to party pretty hard today. Gary Underwood's next. Here's Before He Cheats on The Brand.

0: Thomas Rhett with Jordan Davis on 94.1. And the Rockies are back in action this evening. 7:30 pregame. They're taking on the Giants. You can catch that one on our sister station, KOLT, 690 AM and 101.7 FM. Pioneers back in action tomorrow on KNEB, 960 AM and 100.3 FM, taking on the Outlaws at 620. And right here on the brand, we cover NASCAR, and the Quaker State 400 is this Sunday. 4 o'clock pre-race. Catch it right here. Till then, we'll just go ahead and play all the best country music for you. A weather break coming up, and then it's Corey Kent.
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8: Here's your weather forecast from the Platte Valley Bank Weather Center. Sunny skies to wrap up our work week. Clear conditions for tonight. This afternoon, highs in the lower 90s with lows in the lower 60s. Upper 90s and low 100s Saturday and Sunday. Lots of sun, mild conditions with clear skies overnight. Heat advisories in effect with fire weather watches as well. Southerly winds will pick up at times in the afternoon and early evening. Little relief Monday and Tuesday as we keep temps near 100. Meteorologist Don Watzel on KNEB.

Taylor Swift on 94.1 The Brand. Hey, stick around because coming up, I've got the latest keyword for you in our Freedom to Roam promotion, and I'll also let you know who won today, that $250 Sinclair gas card. First, though, Dierks Bentley.

0: Lauren Elena with Chase Matthew on The Brand. And if you're planning a weekend getaway or a trip to the lake, maybe you just want to spend a little less at the pump this summer, Freedom to Roam is going to help you get there. 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That's it. And keep it tuned here because we have a new keyword every day throughout the promotion. Want to give a big shout out to Scott Spryer of Gearing, our latest winner in the Freedom to Roam. We'll go ahead and give another one away next Friday. Want to thank some sponsors, Beef, Beans, and Bluegrass, and Gary's Cleaning, along with the Mixing Bowl, and of course, our main sponsor this summer, the Scotts Bluff County Fair. Thanks for helping us put this on. But again, the key word today is family. Go get signed up now.
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13: 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If you want to really throw it back, he was on The Voice, Team Blake. Now he's on like every next big thing list, recognized by CMT, the Grand Ole Opry. He's toured with Morgan Wallen, John Party, Jason Aldean, Ashley McBride, Parker McCollum, just to name a few. We're so ready for you. Corey Kent, what's up?
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Morgan Wallen on Why Nebraska's New Country, and today is Global Energy Independence Day, a day that shines a spotlight on finding smarter, cleaner, and more reliable ways to power our lives, whether it's solar panels, wind turbines, hydropower, the next big breakthrough. It's all about creating energy that keeps us moving without relying so heavily on limited resources. Now, personally, I'm just waiting for that supposed anti-gravity technology that's supposed to make energy basically infinite. Sounds like a plan, scientists. Let's get to work on that because my gas bill says I need it. More fun holidays are coming your way in just over 6 minutes. First, though, it's John Pardee.

0: Bailey Zimmerman on the brand, and time to celebrate a few of today's holidays. First up, it's Don't Step on a Bee Day, a friendly reminder that bees do a whole lot more than buzz around your picnic. They pollinate the crops that help put food on our tables, so if you see one today, maybe let them have the right of way. They're just trying to get to work. It's also National Pina Colada Day, whether you like yours frozen, like myself, or on the rocks, or you just enjoy singing along to that famous song, today's the perfect excuse to kick back, relax, and pretend you're on a beach somewhere instead of checking your email. And finally, it's Pick Blueberries Day. Fresh blueberries are in season. They're great in pancakes, muffins, pies, or just by the handful. Just remember, if you're picking them yourself, try to beat the birds. Because they're a problem. All right, another break here. Your latest weather is coming up. There is a heat advisory starting tomorrow, so be sure to stay weather aware.
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12: Here's your weather forecast from the Platte Valley Bank Weather Center. Sunny skies to wrap up our work week. Clear conditions for tonight. This afternoon, highs in the lower 90s with lows in the lower 60s. Upper 90s and low 100s Saturday and Sunday. Lots of sun, mild conditions with clear skies overnight. Heat advisories in effect with fire weather watches as well. Southerly winds will pick up at times in the afternoon and early evening. Little relief Monday and Tuesday as we keep temps near 100. Meteorologist Don Watzel on KNEB.

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1: Josh Ross on the brand and birthdays and anniversaries. 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
8: Wild Nebraska Way. Here's your weather forecast from the Platte Valley Bank Weather Center. Finishing up our Friday with temperatures resting comfortably in the middle and upper 80s. Skies mostly sunny. That'll help us get back to the upper 50s, low 60s tonight, moving into the weekend. Heat advisories take effect midday Saturday as sunny skies will get us into the lower and mid-90s. Middle and upper 90s for Sunday and Monday. Sunshine, breezy south winds, and dry, keeping it mild overnight with lows mid-60s. Meteorologist Don Watzel on KNEB.

Kenny Chesney and Carry on the Brand. We will all do so. Finally, Taylor Swift and Travis Kelce are married. We can move past that one, but I did read this. They spent between $20 and $30 million on the wedding at Madison Square Garden, with about $5 million spent on flowers and decor alone. Yeah. I spent probably less than $1,000 on my wedding, and it went just fine. I'm still married, so that's a good thing. Anyway, here's Kane Brown.

0: Dan and Shay, and you can say so to this. This is the best fitness news I've heard all week, for sure. A new study says just smelling dark chocolate before your workout could actually help you perform better. Researchers found people who sniffed chocolate before exercising managed up to 18 more reps than those who didn't. Scientists think the smell helps boost motivation and makes the workout feel a little easier. Now, before we all start standing in the candy store aisle, taking deep breaths, the researchers say it's still early and they need more studies before calling it a miracle gym hack. But hey, if all it takes is carrying a chocolate bar in your gym bag, I'm willing to make that sacrifice. You know, for science. Just don't ask me why the chocolate somehow disappeared before I made it to the treadmill. All right, another break here. Coming up, Megan Maroney on The Brand.
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Jordan Davis, who gave a very heartfelt viral speech honoring longtime friend Thomas Rhett during his induction into the Music City Walk of Fame in Nashville. Go check that out. It pulls at the heartstrings for sure. Moving on here, I got Riley Green now, Hardy, Tim McGraw, Eric Church, Morgan Wallen on the way with MacArthur. This is There Was This Girl on the Brand.

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6: 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Osborne admitted he'd give Democrats control of the Senate.
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5: Dan Osborne claims he's for the working man, but Osborne and his wife paid themselves hundreds of thousands of dollars through shady Wyoming companies they control, skirting election laws.
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6: Gross. 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
10: Here's your weather forecast from the Platte Valley Bank Weather Center. Finishing up our Friday with temperatures resting comfortably in the middle and upper 80s. Skies mostly sunny. That'll help us get back to the upper 50s, low 60s tonight, moving into the weekend. Heat advisories take effect midday Saturday, as sunny skies will get us into the lower and mid-90s. Middle and upper 90s for Sunday and Monday. Sunshine, breezy south winds, and dry, keeping it mild overnight with lows mid-60s. Meteorologist Don Watzel on KNEB.

Ella Langley with Morgan Wallen on the brand. Nick back with you here in the studio. Hanging out till 7 o'clock this evening. I know it's the final hour for a lot of you, so we're going to keep it country this hour. Got some great hits lined up for you, including Jelly Roll. Luke Combs on the way. First, Brett Young.

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0: Jelly Roll here on Wyobraska's New Country and the Governor's Call-In Show. That is going to be on Monday if you're interested in listening to Jim Pillen and all the stuff that Nebraskans want to call in about and talk to him about and see what is going on. 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Again, 1 o'clock on Monday. Here on the brand, NASCAR's Quaker State 400 on Sunday at 4. And then working backwards from that tomorrow, we've got the Pioneers in action at 6:20. That'll be on KNEB 960 AM and 100.3 FM. And tonight, it's the Rockies and the Giants 7:30 pregame on KOLT. 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Moving on, weather break coming up, then it's back in the saddle with Luke Combs.
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7: Here's your weather forecast from the Platte Valley Bank Weather Center. Finishing up our Friday with temperatures resting comfortably in the middle and upper 80s. Skies mostly sunny. That'll help us get back to the upper 50s, low 60s tonight, moving into the weekend. Heat advisories take effect midday Saturday as sunny skies will get us into the lower and mid-90s. Middle and upper 90s for Sunday and Monday. Sunshine, breezy south winds, and dry, keeping it mild overnight with lows mid-60s. Meteorologist Don Watzel on KNEB.

Corey Kentz with Co Wetzel here on 94.1 The Brand. And have you ever noticed when you're on vacation, you just get sick right away? Like right when the vacation starts, immediately throwing up and all the good stuff. Tell you why that happens. It's actually scientific. Here in just a few, first Luke Bryan and Down to One.

Lainey Wilson and John Mayer here on Why Obraska's New Country. And this explains a lot. Experts say if you always seem to get sick the minute your vacation starts, there's actually a name for it. It's called letdown effect. Basically, when you're stressed out for a long time, your body keeps running on adrenaline and elevated cortisol. Then the second you finally relax, your immune system says, "All right, now we can be sick." Doctors say it's especially common in high-achieving people because their bodies finally have a chance to recover once the stress is gone. Their advice is to ease into a vacation if you can. Get plenty of sleep, stay hydrated, go easy on the alcohol, and maybe give yourself a day.

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little goodness. Jabuzi on the brand. And coming up, I'm going to tell you about the Mitchell Summer Farmers Market in the community calendar update. That after Zach John King. First, it's Springsteen with Eric Church.

0: That was Zach John King here on Wyobraska's New Country. And the Mitchell Community's Summer Farmers Market is tomorrow at Peaceful Prairie Nursery. That starts at 8 in the morning, runs till 11. The market also going to be held every Saturday throughout the rest of this summer and into September on the 12th and 19th. For more information, check out Peaceful Prairie Nursery on Facebook, or you could go to our website. It's KNEBFM.com. Under the hub, just click community calendar.
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2: Everything about Democrat Dan Osborne is fake.
3: Osborne says he's independent, but he's endorsed by the Democrat machine. Osborne admitted he'd give Democrats control of the Senate.
2: Dan Osborne said he'd have been the deciding vote to tax our tips, overtime, and Social Security,
3: taking thousands out of our pockets. 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
4: A clear path and a streamline to citizenship. Just give him a damn Social Security card already.
2: Dan Osborne claims he's for the working man, but Osborne and his wife paid themselves hundreds of thousands of dollars through shady Wyoming companies they control, skirting election laws.
3: Osborne and his family have pocketed nearly $500,000 already.
2: And you know, some of that money was raised with a man who allegedly trafficked young girls for Jeffrey Epstein.
3: Gross. Don't be fooled by fake Dan Osborne.
2: Paid for by Pete Ricketts for Senate. Hey!
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10: Here's your weather forecast from the Platte Valley Bank Weather Center. Finishing up our Friday with temperatures resting comfortably in the middle and upper 80s. Skies mostly sunny. That'll help us get back to the upper 50s, low 60s tonight, moving into the weekend. Heat advisories take effect midday Saturday as sunny skies will get us into the lower and mid-90s. Middle and upper 90s for Sunday and Monday. Sunshine, breezy south winds, and dry, keeping it mild overnight with lows mid-60s. Meteorologist Don Watzel on KNEB.

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5: Good afternoon, everyone. Authorities say a child setting off fireworks inside their home was responsible for a structure fire Thursday that caused about $50,000 damage. Scottsbluff firefighters were called to the 500 block of West Overland around 3:30 p.m., finding moderate smoke coming from the residence, with all occupants having evacuated. Fire Prevention Officer Chris Perales Jr. says the fire was extinguished within 10 minutes of arrival, and the investigation found that a male juvenile discharging fireworks in a bedroom was the cause. The three occupants were displaced from the rental home and received assistance from Firefighter Ministry. Eastern portions of Wildcat Hills State Recreation Area are closed to vehicle access for improvement to certain camping amenities. KNEB's Dave Strang has the details.
6: The project will add electrical campsites and a shower house to the park's eastern campground, which previously offered basic non-electric camping only. Funding for the project comes from state capital maintenance funds and Nebraska Game and Parks funds generated through state park user fees. The Wildcat Hills Nature Center, Shooting Complex, and West Campground remain open, and visitors may explore the park via its trail system. The Shooting Complex will be closed to the public July 18th when it hosts the Scottsbluff County Fair's Shooting Sports Competition.
5: 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From the newsroom, I'm Scott Miller.
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7: Time for our late day update today here at the Sports Desk on the Rural Radio Network. I'm Chris Cottrell. There is home baseball at Oregon Trail Park Stadium in Gearing over the weekend. Tonight, the Nebraska Outlaws are hosting the Buckley Bombers 19U team. No broadcast, but first pitch over at the stadium at 6:35. And then tomorrow night, it's the Pioneers and the Outlaws back at it again, taking on one another with first pitch at 6:35 as well. 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We'll have that one on KNEB 960 and 100.3 FM with Lucas Macklin starting at 6:20. But again, for tonight, first pitch at 6:35 for the Outlaws and the Buckley Bombers 19U team. Legion Baseball this weekend. The Wesco Zephyrs playing today, tomorrow, and Sunday at the Grand Island Tournament. Postseason baseball for the Gearing BNC Steel Juniors. They're at the B7 Area Tournament in McCook. That B7 Juniors bracket, Alliance the one seed. Gearing got the two seed. That tournament runs through next Tuesday. Gearing in action late this afternoon right now in their tournament opener against Sydney. For Gearing Platte Valley Companies this weekend, they were scheduled to play two games at home against Buckley on Sunday, but those games have been canceled. No games this weekend for Gearing Platte Valley Companies at the senior level. And for the Rockies, they dropped the series opener at San Francisco last night. Rocks at Giants again tonight. KOLT coverage at 7:30, first pitch at 8:15. That's the latest from the Sports Desk.
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9: Go away. Here's your weather forecast from the Platte Valley Bank Weather Center. Finishing up our Friday with temperatures resting comfortably in the middle and upper 80s. Skies mostly sunny. That'll help us get back to the upper 50s, low 60s tonight, moving into the weekend. Heat advisories take effect midday Saturday as sunny skies will get us into the lower and mid-90s. Middle and upper 90s for Sunday and Monday. Sunshine, breezy south winds, and dry, keeping it mild overnight with lows mid-60s. Meteorologist Don Watzel on KNEB.

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Coming up, the latest keyword in our Freedom to Roam promotion. You're going to want to hear that. First, though, Morgan Wallen.

0: Gary Underwood with Cody Johnson. I'm hitting the road here on Sunday, and I'm very excited for that. I've got a four-hour trip, though, pulling a camper, and let me tell you what, that is not cheap on the fuel, for sure. I wish I could enter this promotion. 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You answer a few questions so we can get to know you, and then enter today's keyword. And then you're good to go. We give away a $250 Sinclair gas card each and every Friday. And a big congratulations shout out to Chris of Gearing, who is today's winner. The keyword, by the way, today is family. F-A-M-I-L-Y, family. Get signed up now. In spirits, I will. I know I can't win, unfortunately. Stupid rule that we have here at the station that you can't win your own contests. Crazy, I know. Anyway, family, the word of the day today, go get signed up now.
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8: 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Bill and Trayton are going to spin the wheel and come up with three initials. If those are your initials in the order they call them, you win. We start the jackpot at $9.41 and add another $9.41 every day until there's a winner. It's Monogram Money, brought to you by Reganis Auto Center, your Jeep, Chrysler, Dodge, Ram, and Honda dealer. 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

Riley Green with Change My Mind. Speaking of changing my mind, fish oil, the pills. So hard to swallow, am I right? But they do good for your brain, right? Not so fast. I'll tell you why here in a bit.

And if you have been taking a daily fish oil supplement, hoping it'll boost your memory or keep your brain sharp, a growing pile of research says you might not be getting the payoff you were hoping for. Recent studies found omega-3 supplements did not improve thinking, memory, or dementia symptoms, even in older adults or who don't eat much fish or have a higher genetic risk for Alzheimer's. Researchers say there could be a few reasons. A lot of people already get enough omega-3s from other foods. Your genetics and gut bacteria may play a bigger role than the supplements themselves. And if there are benefits, they might come from eating a healthy diet over decades, not just popping a

0: hole to take, and then they leave you with that weird fishy aftertaste. Good riddance. Now, I'm not a doctor, so you do you. I'm just the DJ. My specialty is spinning the hits, not prescribing vitamins. Coming up after the weather break, it's Dan and Shay with All to Myself here on The Brand.
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9: Here's your weather forecast from the Platte Valley Bank Weather Center. Finishing up our Friday with temperatures resting comfortably in the middle and upper 80s. Skies mostly sunny. That'll help us get back to the upper 50s, low 60s tonight, moving into the weekend. Heat advisories take effect midday Saturday as sunny skies will get us into the lower and mid-90s. Middle and upper 90s for Sunday and Monday. Sunshine, breezy south winds, and dry, keeping it mild overnight with lows mid-60s. Meteorologist Don Watzel on KNEB.

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Luke Holmes next. 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